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Central Oregon weather. It's going to be cooling down to 43 degrees tonight. Tomorrow, sunshine with some clouds and a high of 81 degrees. 41 at night on Saturday. Mostly sunny with a high of 81. 45 in the evening, and on Sunday, it's going to be sunny with some clouds and a high of 84. I'm Sergio. 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

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Then you're going to love Weirdo Wednesday. After the Clemens Report at 635, 735, and 835, we're doing something weird just for you. 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Hey,

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0: 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And I feel like we have way too many car washes scattered throughout Bend. And whether they're self-serve or the ones that you drive through. 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But do we really need that many car washes? Hey, if you're making money, you're making money. But tone it down with the car washes. Why don't you make a Buffalo Wild Wings or something cool like that? That would be nice. Let's get back to more of Rock and Roll's Greatest Hits. 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
0: It's going to be cooling down to 43 degrees tonight. Tomorrow, sunshine with some clouds and a high of 81. 41 in the evening, and on Saturday, mostly sunny with a high of 81. 45 at night, and on Sunday, sunshine, a few clouds, and a high of 84 degrees. I'm Sergio. For more news and weather, go to MyCentralOregon.com today.

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0: Roxette, Rock and Roll's Greatest Hits, 105.7 KQAK. 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
7: Central Oregon weather.
0: It's going to be cooling down to 43 degrees tonight. Tomorrow, sunshine with some clouds and a high of 81. 41 in the evening, and on Saturday, mostly sunny with a high of 81. 45 at night, and on Sunday, sunshine with some clouds. I'm Sergio. 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

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I'll be back tomorrow playing more of Rock and Roll's Greatest Hits from 3 to 7. It's going to be Friday, too, so...

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0: weather. It's going to be cooling down to 43 degrees tonight. Tomorrow, sunshine with some clouds and a high of 81. 41 in the evening, and on Saturday, sunshine, a few clouds in the sky, and a high of 81. 45 at night, and on Sunday, mostly sunny with a high of 84. I'm Sergio. For more news and weather, go to mycentraloregon.com and make it home page.

0: Here's what you missed on the Dave Clemens Experience.
1: All right, so there's a new report out from a company called Zootobi. I don't know exactly what they do. It has something to do with driving licenses. I think maybe they do maybe training for young drivers or whatever.
2: Okay.
1: But they say that Oregon's driving test fail rate has nearly doubled since 2021.
2: Whoa.
1: Twice as many people failing their driver's test since 2021. And I'm thinking, wow, next time you're in a roundabout, you realize these are the good drivers.

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woke last night to the sound of thunder. How far off, I sat and wondered. Started humming a song from 1962. And funny how the night moves when you just don't seem to have as much to lose. Strange how the night moves.

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The Bend Astronomy Club meets on the second Wednesday of the month at 6 p.m. in room 230 at the COCC Middleton Science Center. 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
1: Okay, this new study says Nevada ranks as the most deceitful state in the U.S.
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1: 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Think about it. 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

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You know, Weird Al, Ray Stevens, songs about dead skunks? Then you're going to love Weirdo Wednesday. After the Clemens Report at 635, 735, and 835, we're doing something weird just for you. 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
1: Okay, here's one from today's crime blog. A couple in Pennsylvania got arrested because they hit each other with frying pans.
2: What?
1: Of course, the charges won't stick because they used Pam cooking spray.
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Hey, do you love novelty records? 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Then you're going to love Weirdo Wednesday. After the Clemens Report at 635, 735, and 835, we're doing something weird just for you. 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

0: Rock and Roll's Greatest Hits, 105.7 KQAK. Good morning. Dave Clemens here. And someone thought that it's time to rename American football. What do you think? What should we name it? We could call it Gridiron. This seems to be the most popular response on a poll I saw online. How about Pigskin? This is also another nickname people already use. Someone said, well, instead of American football, we could call it Tackle Football. I think it's already been proven that names like this don't stick, right? One guy said DraftKings Ball. This was probably a joke because of all the gambling, you know, stuff during the sporting events. All right, we'll come up with some more later. In the meantime, more of Rock and Roll's Greatest Hits coming up, 105.7 KQAK.
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5: Central Oregon weather.
6: It's going to be sunny today. A few clouds in the sky and a high of 81. Tomorrow, more of the same with a high of 81 degrees. 45 in the evening on Sunday. Sunshine, a couple clouds and a high of 84 degrees. 50 at night. And I'm Sergio. For more news and weather, go to MyCentralOregon.com and make it your home page today.

0: Rock and Roll's Greatest Hits, 105.7 KQAK. Good morning, Dave Clemens here. And I saw this list online of the best female musicians of all time. And they said number one best female musician of all time was Whitney Houston. Eh, not my favorite, but yeah, she was pretty good, right? Not quite my type of music either, to be honest. Tina Turner was number two. Okay. Aretha Franklin at number three. My favorite's at number four. That would be Celine Dion. I mean, that woman's got some range. Then Dolly Parton's after that. She's number five, followed by Karen Carpenter, Ella Fitzgerald, Adele, Stevie Nicks, and then at number 10, they said Donna Summer. Those are all pretty good. Then they get kind of classy. They got Judy Garland on there at number 11, Olivia Newton-John, Cher, Diana Ross, Dionne Warwick, Kelly Clarkson, Lady Gaga, Billie Holiday, Amy Winehouse, and number 20 on the list is Madonna. Best female musicians of all time. Interesting. Taylor Swift is at number 59. She's pretty far down there. So the Swifties are probably not very happy with this list, but that's the list they came up with. I don't like putting them in order, you know, but I'd say those are probably, you know, pretty deserving as far as being in the top 50, let's say. I feel like we've left out some people, but yeah. Best female musicians of all time. You can find a billion different lists like this online, and every single one of them is different. I'll probably be playing some of these pretty soon here. I've got more of Rock and Roll's Greatest Hits coming up on 105.7 KQAK.
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1: Good morning. AI is being put to work to try and catch wildfires before they get out of control. One project's up and running in California, where an AI system's monitoring the data from cameras all over the state.
2: It would take a normal human years to sort through this data. It takes AI minutes. This is impacting how quickly firefighters can address a growing fire.
1: ABC's Jacqueline Lee says AI detects a fire, then it goes to a control center where experts make a final call on whether to send first responders. A consumer alert for a nationwide cheese recall. The FDA says Sierra Nevada Cheese Company of Willows, California, is voluntarily recalling all Grazier's raw milk cheese over E. coli concerns. Humane Society of Central Oregon offering 50% adoption fees for all available dogs now through October 10th as part of its Barktober adoption promotion. Available dogs can be viewed at hsco.org. Be prepared for warm weather this weekend with highs in the lower to mid 80s. I'm Bill Baker. 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

0: Rock and Roll's Greatest Hits, 105.7 KQAK. Good morning. Dave Clemens with you. And I saw this thing online, the most depressing blockbusters. You know, the biggest movies that are depressing. And they said the worst, the most depressing movie anyway, not the worst movie, but the most depressing movie is Schindler's List. I would say any movie where the animal dies, like Old Yeller or A Dog's Purpose, or basically any time an animal dies, that's a depressing movie for me. Also depressing, Titanic. That's kind of depressing. My Girl is definitely depressing. Legends of the Fall, The Green Mile. Leaving Las Vegas is depressing, of course. Of course, that's a Nicolas Cage movie. My wife thinks that any Nicolas Cage movie is depressing no matter what. She just doesn't understand the brilliance of Nicolas Cage. That's what I think. But yeah, those are some of the most depressing blockbusters. We've got more of Rock and Roll's Greatest Hits coming up on 105.7 KQAK.
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3: It's going to be sunny today. A few clouds in the sky, and a high of 81. 41 in the evening, and tomorrow, more of the same, with a high of 81 degrees, 45 at night, and on Sunday, mostly

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And if it lands on your birthday and you're the first caller, you win an 8-inch bundt cake from Nothing Bundt Cakes in Bend.

0: Hey, how much coffee do you drink in the morning? Or all day long, for that matter. Dave Clemens with you. Rock and Roll's Greatest Hits, 105.7 KQAK. And the American Heart Association is saying that 5 cups of coffee is safe. And they're linking coffee to lower stroke risk. 5 cups of coffee sounds like a lot to me. I do 1 coffee. It's a 6-ounce coffee every day, and that's it. I make it at home, and that's all I do. Now, this 5-cup coffee report, I always say talk to your doctor when these reports come out. And if you don't trust your doctor, then get a new doctor. But you got to have somebody that, you know, really keeps up on this stuff and knows what's going on. I've got more of Rock and Roll's Greatest Hits coming up on 105.7 KQAK.
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9: 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Job growth has improved over the past year, and unemployment remains relatively low at 4.2% nationwide. 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We have warm weather this weekend, highs lower to mid-80s. I'm Bill Baker. 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

0: Hey, Rock and Roll's Greatest Hits, 105.7 KQAK. Good morning. Dave Clemens here. And we've been talking about outrageous fair foods. Have you ever had like a really outrageous food at a fair or carnival or something? I saw a list. Deep fried butter's wild. Have you tried that? I don't know if I'd even try that one. Cheeseburger donuts. I've seen that's a cheeseburger. And for the instead of buns, they use donuts. Fried Coca-Cola. Heard about a peanut butter and jelly corn dog. That doesn't sound that good. I think the most exotic thing I ever tried was a deep fried Oreo. That was pretty good. A little gooey and messy, but it tasted fine. But, you know, what other things can you get at a fair that's a little crazy? Lippy said that he got some alligator on a stick once. Eesh, I don't know if I'd do that. What about you? We've got more of Rock and Roll's Greatest Hits coming up on 105.7 KQAK.
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3: Central Oregon weather.
4: We're going to have sunshine today, a few clouds in the sky, and a high of 81. 41 in the evening, and tomorrow mostly sunny with a high of 81 degrees. 45 at night. And on Sunday, mostly sunny with a high of 84. 50 at night. And I'm Sergio. For more news and weather anytime, go to mycentraloregon.com.

0: Rock and Roll's Greatest Hits, 105.7 KQAK. Good morning, Dave Clemens here. And saw a list of the most iconic cars and trucks from the 80s. And I think they got number one right. Number two, I don't know about. Not for most iconic. I mean, it's cool. It's a 1959 Cadillac Miller Meteor ambulance that they drove in Ghostbusters. Pretty good. Number three on the list, 1958 Plymouth Fury. I almost said furry. Fury from Christine. That's a pretty good one, too. And then they went with the station wagon that's in National Lampoon's Vacation. That's also a pretty good one. Those would be the top five. I haven't told you number one yet, because I think you can guess what the number one most iconic car or truck is from the 80s. Some other ones from farther down the list that I feel like should have been higher. The DeLorean from Back to the Future. The van, that GMC van from the A-Team. The Trans Am from Knight Rider. Duh. Or how about Magnum P.I.'s Ferrari? Those are all good. But number one, I have to agree with this. Their number one most iconic car from the 80s, the 1969 Dodge Charger on the Dukes of Hazzard. Yeah, the General Lee. That was a pretty cool car. I wouldn't mind having one of those. I've got more of Rock and Roll's Greatest Hits coming up at 105.7 KQAK.
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4: 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Mortgage rates are surging to the highest level in years after a huge weekly jump. 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That's up from just over 7% a week ago and is the highest level since November of 2023. 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Temperatures in the 80s this weekend, but winter ski season just around the corner. Mount Bachelor planning their opening day December 4th, but they may open earlier if conditions allow. As our warm weather continues this weekend with near record-breaking temperatures on Sunday, we should reach the lower 80s today and tomorrow and a high of 87 on Sunday. More on the latest news, weather, road conditions, what's happening this weekend at MyCentralOregon.com. 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

Rock and Roll's Greatest Hits, 105.7 KQAK. Just throwing out some ideas for renaming American football. They've been talking about that again because it gets confusing, especially now that we're playing games more and more over in other countries. Someone said egg ball. Egg ball? You know, because the football's shaped like an egg. I don't think so. Someone else said a mariball, kickball, soccer. Okay, that'd be a funny twist. Millionaire, fight club, full contact chess, footsie, end zone, yard ball. This really sticks it to them, you know, because it's kind of an anti-metric system name. Call it yard ball. Yeah, are they going to get confused when we're playing games over there? And they're like, how many meters is

0: that? I don't know. It's a bunch of yards, 100 yards. That Seahawks guy just ran 100 yards. I don't know. I guess we just stick to American football, or just football like we call it anyway. I don't care, as long as I get snacks and my team's doing good. I've got more of Rock and Roll's Greatest Hits coming up, 105.7 KQAK.
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8: Central Oregon weather.
7: We're going to have some sunshine today, a few clouds in the sky, and a high of 81 degrees. 41 at night, and tomorrow, more of the same with a high of 81, 45 in the evening, and on Sunday, mostly sunny with a high of 84 degrees, 50 at night. I'm Sergio. For more news and weather anytime, go to mycentraloregon.com.

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Tune in for the Moment of Inspiration at 6:05 and 7:30 each weekday morning, brought to you by Central Oregon Collective, a local nonprofit empowering adults with diverse abilities to lead fulfilling lives.

0: Rock and Roll's Greatest Hits, 105.7, KQAK. Good morning, Dave Clemens here. And I saw this list online of the best female musicians of all time. And they said number one best female musician of all time was Whitney Houston. Not my favorite, but yeah, she was pretty good, right? Not quite my type of music either, to be honest. Tina Turner was number two. Okay. Aretha Franklin at number three. My favorites at number four, that would be Celine Dion. I mean, that woman's got some range. Then Dolly Parton's after that. She's number five, followed by Karen Carpenter, Ella Fitzgerald, Adele, Stevie Nicks. And then at number 10, they said Donna Summer. Those are all pretty good. Then they get kind of classy. They got Judy Garland on there at number 11, Olivia Newton-John, Cher, Diana Ross, Dionne Warwick, Kelly Clarkson, Lady Gaga, Billie Holiday, Amy Winehouse, and number 20 on the list is Madonna. Best female musicians of all time. Interesting. Taylor Swift is at number 59. She's pretty far down there. So the Swifties are probably not very happy with this list, but that's the list they came up with. I don't like putting them in order, you know, but I'd say those are probably, you know, pretty deserving as far as being in the top 50, let's say. I feel like we've left out some people, but yeah. Best female musicians of all time. You can find a billion different lists like this online, and every single one of them is different. I'll probably be playing some of these pretty soon here. I've got more of Rock and Roll's Greatest Hits coming up on 105.7 KQAK.
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3: Good morning. AI is being put to work to try and catch wildfires before they get out of control. One project's up and running in California, where an AI system

0: Monitoring the data from cameras all over the state.
1: It would take a normal human years to sort through this data. It takes AI minutes. This is impacting how quickly firefighters can address a growing fire.
0: ABC's Jacqueline Lee says AI detects a fire, then it goes to a control center where experts make a final call on whether to send first responders. A consumer alert for a nationwide cheese recall. The FDA says Sierra Nevada Cheese Company of Willows, California, is voluntarily recalling all Grazier's raw milk cheese over E. coli concerns. Humane Society of Central Oregon offering 50% adoption fees for all available dogs now through October 10th as part of its Barktober adoption promotion. Available dogs can be viewed at hsco.org. Be prepared for warm weather this weekend with highs in the lower to mid 80s. I'm Bill Baker. 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

0: Elton John and Kiki D on Rock and Roll's Greatest Hits, 105.7 KQAK. It is Friday. Guess what? It is Free Food Friday. It is brought to you by the Emerald Loop, Ben's only Irish restaurant and pub on South 3rd Street. 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You can get some appetizers, maybe some sandwiches, burgers, or salads. They're right off 3rd Street, right behind Valvoline. 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She is this week's Free Food Friday winner. 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I'm Rock and Roll's Greatest Hits, 105.7 KQAK.
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4: Central Oregon weather.
0: It's going to be sunny today. A few clouds in the sky and a high of 81. 41 in the evening and tomorrow. More of the same with a high of 81. 45 in the evening and on Sunday. It's going to be mostly sunny with a high of 84 degrees. 50 at night. And I'm Sergio. 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

0: 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But you got to have somebody that, you know, really keeps up on this stuff and knows what's going on. 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
5: 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We have warm weather this weekend, highs lower to mid-80s. I'm Bill Baker. 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

0: Hey, Rock and Roll's Greatest Hits, 105.7 KQAK. Good morning, Dave Clemens here. And we've been talking about outrageous fair foods. Have you ever had like a really outrageous food at a fair or carnival or something? I saw a list. Deep fried butter's wild. Have you tried that? I don't know if I'd even try that one. Cheeseburger donuts. I've seen that's a cheeseburger. And for the instead of buns, they use donuts. Fried Coca-Cola. Heard about a peanut butter and jelly corn dog. That doesn't sound that good. I think the most exotic thing I ever tried was a deep fried Oreo. That was pretty good. A little gooey and messy, but it tasted fine. But, you know, what other things can you get at a fair that's a little crazy? Lippy said that he got some alligator on a stick once. Eesh, I don't know if I'd do that. What about you? We've got more of Rock and Roll's Greatest Hits coming up on 105.7 KQAK.
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10: Central Oregon weather.
11: We are going to have some sunshine today. A few clouds in the sky and a high of 81. 41 in the evening and tomorrow, more of the same.

81, 45 at night. And on Sunday, mostly sunny with a high of 84 degrees, 50 in the evening. And I'm Sergio. 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

0: Rock and Roll's Greatest Hits, 105.7 KQAK. Good morning, Dave Clemens here. And saw a list of the most iconic cars and trucks from the 80s. And I think they got number one right. Number two, I don't know about. Not for most iconic. I mean, it's cool. It's a 1959 Cadillac Miller Meteor ambulance that they drove in Ghostbusters. Pretty good. Number three on the list, 1958 Plymouth Fury. I almost said furry. Fury from Christine. That's a pretty good one, too. And then they went with the station wagon that's in National Lampoon's Vacation. That's also a pretty good one. Those would be the top five. I haven't told you number one yet, because I think you can guess what the number one most iconic car or truck is from the 80s. Some other ones from farther down the list that I feel like should have been higher. The DeLorean from Back to the Future. The van, that GMC van from the A-Team. The Trans Am from Knight Rider. Duh. Or how about Magnum P.I.'s Ferrari? Those are all good. But number one, I have to agree with this. Their number one most iconic car from the 80s, the 1969 Dodge Charger on the Dukes of Hazzard. Yeah, the General Lee. That was a pretty cool car. I wouldn't mind having one of those. I've got more of Rock and Roll's Greatest Hits coming up at 105.7 KQAK.
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Rock and roll's greatest hits, 105.7 KQAK. Good morning, Dave Clemens here, and someone thought that it's time to rename American football. What do you think? What should we name it? We could call it Gridiron.

0: This seems to be the most popular response on a poll I saw online. How about pigskin? This is also another nickname people already use. Someone said, well, instead of American football, we could call it tackle football. I think it's already been proven that names like this don't stick, right? One guy said DraftKings ball. This was probably a joke because of all the gambling, you know, stuff during the sporting events. All right, we'll come up with some more later. In the meantime, more of Rock and Roll's Greatest Hits coming up, 105.7 KQAK.
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4: Central Oregon weather.
5: It's going to be sunny today. A few clouds in the sky and a high of 81. 41 in the evening and tomorrow more of the same with a high of 81. 45 at night and on Sunday mostly sunny with a high of 84 degrees. 50 at night, and I'm Sergio. 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

0: Rock and Roll's Greatest Hits, 105.7 KQAK. Good morning, Dave Clemens here. And I saw this list online of the best female musicians of all time. And they said number one best female musician of all time was Whitney Houston. Not my favorite, but yeah, she was pretty good, right? Not quite my type of music either, to be honest. Tina Turner was number two. Okay. Aretha Franklin at number three. My favorites at number four, that would be Celine Dion. I mean, that woman's got some range. Then Dolly Parton's after that. She's number five, followed by Karen Carpenter, Ella Fitzgerald, Adele, Stevie Nicks. And then at number 10, they said Donna Summer. Those are all pretty good. Then they get kind of classy. They got Judy Garland on there at number 11, Olivia Newton-John, Cher, Diana Ross, Dionne Warwick, Kelly Clarkson, Lady Gaga, Billie Holiday, Amy Winehouse, and number 20 on the list is Madonna. Best female musicians of all time. Interesting. Taylor Swift is at number 59. She's pretty far down there. So the Swifties are probably not very happy with this list, but that's the list they came up with. I don't like putting them in order. You know, but I'd say those are probably, you know, pretty deserving as far as being in the top 50, let's say. I feel like we've left out some people, but yeah, best female musicians of all time. You can find a billion different lists like this online, and every single one of them is different. I'll probably be playing some of these pretty soon here. I've got more of Rock and Roll's Greatest Hits coming up on 105.7 KQAK.
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7: 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Mortgage rates are surging to the highest level in years after a huge weekly jump. The average rate on a 30-year fixed mortgage now 7.28%. That's up from just over 7% a week ago and is the highest level since November of 2023. 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Temperatures in the 80s this weekend, but winter ski season just around the corner. Mount Bachelor planning their opening day December 4th, but they may open earlier if conditions allow. As our warm weather continues this weekend with near record-breaking temperatures on Sunday, we should reach the lower 80s today and tomorrow and a high of 87 on Sunday. More on the latest news, weather, road conditions, what's happening this weekend at MyCentralOregon.com. 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

0: 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Rock and roll's greatest hits. I just can't get enough. I just can't get enough. 105.7 KQAK.
1: You can't touch this. You can't touch this. You can't touch this.

Rock and Roll's Greatest Hits, 105.7 KQAK. Good morning. Dave Clemens with you. And I saw this thing online, the most depressing blockbusters. You know, the biggest movies that are depressing. And they said the worst, the most depressing movie anyway, not the worst movie, but the most depressing movie is Schindler's List. I would say any movie where they animal dies, like Old Yeller or A Dog's Purpose, or basically any time an animal dies, that's a depressing movie for me. Also depressing, Titanic.

0: And that's kind of depressing. My Girl is definitely depressing. Legends of the Fall, The Green Mile. Leaving Las Vegas is depressing, of course. Of course, that's a Nicolas Cage movie. My wife thinks that any Nicolas Cage movie is depressing no matter what. She just doesn't understand the brilliance of Nicolas Cage. That's what I think. But yeah, those are some of the most depressing blockbusters. We've got more of Rock and Roll's greatest hits coming up on 105.7 KQAK.
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9: We're going to have sunshine today, a few clouds in the sky, and a high of 81. 41 in the evening and tomorrow. More of the same with a high of 81. 45 at night and on Sunday, mostly sunny with a high of 84. 50 in the evening and on Monday, sunshine with some clouds. I'm Sergio. 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

0: Hey, this is Sergio, and it is time for the Pet of the Week. I'm here with Lynn from the Humane Society of Central Oregon.
1: All right. Hey, Sergio, it's great to be in here with you today.
0: Yeah, thank you for coming by.
1: You know, I have to tell you, I do listen to you, and I do hear you mentioning movies, so I'm thinking you're kind of a movie buff.
0: I've seen a movie or two.
1: Or two? Yeah. Okay. I was looking around at the animals in the shelter, and Jumanji popped out, and I said, I have to have Jumanji and Sergio be kind of the pet of the week that we're going to feature.
0: Yeah, and Jumanji is a puppy, and a very beautiful puppy, might I add.
1: Yeah.
0: He's got that nice little dark snout with like that like golden kind of like coat. I don't know. It's cute.
1: Nobody knows what they are. And we've kind of gone away. If you look at our website right now, you can always see what animals are available for adoption right now in that moment in time. We also have a lot of other animals that are getting ready for adoption. So what you see on the website isn't all the animals that are at the Humane Society of Central Oregon. So if you are kind of looking to add an animal into your family, you want a new best friend, want a new trail buddy, stop by the Humane Society. You're going to see a lot more animals that are just in that process of getting available for adoption. So that's my insider's tip, right? Nobody's listening, so no one will hear that. But Jumanji has quite the story, kind of sad, and we'd love to see him start a whole new bright chapter. He was found in a box along with his litter mates off of a kind of a viewing point. It sounds like off a South Century Drive somewhere. A couple found them, great good Samaritans, brought them into us, and they spent over a month in foster home where they received the best of veterinarian care, great socialization. A lot of our foster families have kids, other animals, so we're giving them a really great start. But Jumanji, again, like I said, spent about a month. It's been back at the shelter for a few days, and we would love for him to find that perfect match. And we're giving an incentive. We're going to do a Barktoberfest.
0: Oh.
1: Do you get that? Barktoberfest?
0: See what you did there.
1: All right. Barktoberfest is for a dog adoption special, and that's half off all of the adoption fees. And we're kind of trying to change it up because we really want to move some of our dogs. We are full. So we're going to include not only our adult dogs, but we were chatting that puppies aren't always included.
0: Yeah.
1: But this time, the Barktoberfest half off the adoption fee promotion includes all of the dogs that you'll find available for adoption at the Humane Society of Central Oregon.
0: Yeah, you got to make your way over there. If you're one of those that wants to be a puppy owner and you want that extra responsibility, you definitely got to make it out there.
1: It has more than one cell, though. I hear your affinity is a single cell animals.
0: I do like single cell organisms. I like to have a jungle of sorts, but more plant based, if you will.
1: I think you're wise. We were talking about, what's work, and that's what we want people to do, is to think about what's going to be the best fit for them. You're working long hours here too as well, and puppies is not the right match for you right now. But if you do have a dog at home or a puppy, and you're thinking of that, getting in that Halloween spirit, we have our annual pet costume contest. It's going to be at the Old Mill District. We've kind of got some great new setup. We're going to have a little walkway that all the contestants will walk down, and celebrity judges, and it'll be great. It'll be at the base of the bridge, kind of in that main plaza. It's going to be Saturday, October 31st on Halloween, and the contest will begin at 4 o'clock.
0: Oh, there you go. So multiple things for you to go do and check out. And if you want a new pet and dress them up too,
1: yeah,
0: take them out and join the Halloween costume contest. And if anybody wanted to get additional information, or they wanted to like look at the pictures of the different animals, obviously you mentioned stopping by the Humane Society, but what would be another way to, if people are trying to look on their phones or...
1: Yeah, you can always go to our social media, so Facebook and Instagram, and then we did just post we featured some of the dogs that are going to be available on there, but you'll always find information on our website at hsco.org.
0: All right, well, thank you so much, Lynn, for coming by.
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5: 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We have warm weather this weekend, highs lower to mid-80s. I'm Bill Baker. 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
1: A couple nights ago, she's like yelling at the TV like a lot. There's a lot going on in this show. 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
1: All right, so new analysis of fossils has revealed 62-foot octopuses hunted in the oceans about 66 million years ago.
2: Whoa.
1: Yeah, the calamari at Sebastian's, Mother Shuckers and Anthony's is going to be off the hook when we start cloning those things. 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

Linda Carlisle, Rock and Roll's Greatest Hits, 105.7 KQAK. It is Friday. We have finally made it to the weekend. I'm going to be here hanging with you till about 7 o'clock. I want to let you know about some of the happenings going on around the area this weekend. Also, if you want to catch a movie, I'll let you

0: You know what's playing, and next week we'll have some giveaways. I'll tell you about that in a little bit. So keep it here. It is Rock and Roll's Greatest Hits, 105.7 KQAK.
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0: It's going to be cooling down to 41 degrees tonight. Tomorrow, sunshine with some clouds and a high of 82. 44 at night, and on Sunday, sunshine, a few clouds and a high of 87 degrees. 53 at night, and on Monday, sunny with some clouds. I'm Sergio. 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

0: Flamers, Rock and Roll's Greatest Hits, 105.7 KQAK. The weekend's here. Hopefully you got some plans. I know I got a little birthday I'm going to, and also got a couple little errands to do. But other than that, I am sleeping in. And hopefully your weekend is a little more action-packed than mine is. And if you still haven't really figured anything out, the next hour I'll give you details on a couple happenings going on around the area. And in the 5 o'clock hour, I'll let you know about the movies that are going to be playing at the movie theater. So keep it here. 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
1: weather. It's going to be cooling down to 41 degrees tonight. Tomorrow, it's going to be sunny with some clouds and a high of 82. 44 at night, and on Sunday, mostly sunny with a high of 87 degrees. 53 at night. On Monday, it'll be sunny with some clouds and a high of 85 degrees. I'm Sergio. For more news and weather, go to mycentraloregon.com today.

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0: Block of Singles, Rock and Roll's Greatest Hits, 105.7 KQAK. And if you want to get out and do something, you got to go get your scare on over at the Scare Grounds. That's in Redmond. And they have a couple haunted houses for you to walk through and pay to get scared. It's going to be happening tonight and tomorrow from 7 to 9. And that's over at the Scare Grounds on Southwest 1st Street in Redmond. And if you want to go get scared, that's the place to be. If you're looking for more activities, go to MyCentralOregon.com.
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0: 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Central Oregon weather. It's going to be cooling down to 41 degrees tonight. Tomorrow, sunshine with some clouds and a high of 82 degrees, 44 at night. And on Sunday, mostly sunny with a high of 87 degrees, 53 at night. On Monday, partly sunny. I'm Sergio. For more news,

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0: Gloria Gaynor, Rock and Roll's Greatest Hits, 105.7 KQAK. October is here, and I try and watch a horror movie every day for the month of October. Big shout out to my good friend Robert. He's the one that put me up on game. And yeah, I've been doing that for the last few years. And last night I kicked it off with El Santo in the Wax Museum. And if you're unfamiliar with that, I believe the translated version is Samson in the Wax Museum. But it's an old black and white movie. It's a very campy old Mexican movie about a luchador who fights crime and solves mysteries. And there's a mystery at the Wax Museum. So, yeah, got to kick that off. And I guess the movie theater is going to be playing different horror movie classics this month. And I know I'm going to definitely catch a few of them. And if you are trying to go to the movies in the next hour, I'll let you know which ones are playing. So keep it here. It is Rock and Roll's Greatest Hits, 105.7 KQAK.
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2: weather. It's going to be cooling down to 41 degrees tonight. Tomorrow, sunshine with some clouds and a high of 82 degrees. 44 at night. And on Sunday, sunshine, a few clouds and a high of 87 degrees. 53 at night. And on Monday, it's going to be partly sunny with a high of 85. I'm Sergio. For more news and weather, go to mycentraloregon.com and make it your home.